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1: 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Almost 24 hours. I've been up for 22 hours.
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0: 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I want you. Yes, only you.
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0: Voici notre moment vinyle. Rappelle-toi.
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